0: like a chimpanzee.
1: Bow, wow, wow, wow, dance!
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0: 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It's always our business, one shed and one skin.
1: Siligai.

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It's just another rotten mess. And when it's gonna change, my friend, is anybody's guess. So I'm watching and I'm waiting, hoping for the best. Even think I go to praying every time I hear them saying that there's no way to delay that trouble coming every day. No way to delay that trouble coming every day.

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Every time I hear them saying that there's no way to delay that trouble coming every day. No way to delay that trouble coming every day.

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Take your TV tube and eat it, and all that phony stuff on sports, and all the unconfirmed reports. You know I watch that rotten box until my head begins.

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Further they assert that any show they'll interrupt could bring you news if it comes up. They say that if the place blows up, they will be the first to tell. 'Cause the boys they got downtown are working hard and doing swell. And if

Sell their brooms and mops and every other household item. Watch a mob just turn and bite them, and they say it served them right because a few of them were white. And it's the same across the nation, black and white discrimination. Yeah, and you can't understand me and all that other jazz they hand me in the papers and TV, and all that mass stupidity that seems to grow more every day. Each time you hear something we'd say, he wants to go and do you in, cause the color of your skin just don't appeal to him, no matter if it's black or white, because he's out for

great society, as it applies to you and me. Our country isn't free, and the law refused to see if all that you can ever be is just a lousy janitor. And unless your uncle owns the store, you know that five and every four just won't amount to nothing more than to watch the rats go across the floor and make up songs about being poor. Blow your harmonica, son.

ripping the blues out of your back. Trick nine, hit it with the clutch, strip mine, yoke the flood. When you dig up the path, the bolt is just poised.